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and gentlemen, this is Billy McCluskey from Palm Springs, reporting for NBC Sports of America. 20 seconds to the start of the 31st Formula Race.

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